0: 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Wait for me to come home.
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2: 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I don't know what to do.
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2: All right.